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1: Jesus.
0: Amen to you. Oh, so now, and I will, yeah. Oh, yeah, yes. And away. Would you also now come?

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Anybody party at all? 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But in the most. But in the most. Rather than the most. Rather than the most. Rather than the most.

0: Thank you, Jesus. Thank you, Jesus. 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Yes, Lord. Yes, Lord. Thank you. Thank you. Thank you. Thank you, Jesus. Minimum fananos. Minimum fananos. Vele to say, son. Son in the moon. Really, King Retus.
1: Thank you, Lord. Thank you, Jesus. Thank you, Lord. Thank you, Jesus. Thank you, Lord. Thank you, Jesus.

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1: Freedom.
2: All
0: right, Father, we thank you so much. We can never love you less. Said I want to hear nothing else. The way you love us, we can never love you like that. All that we are saying tonight is we appreciate everything you have done for us and our family. We thank you, King of Glory, Ancient of Days. We can never thank you enough.
2: Never thank you enough. Yentimi
0: nawa simye da. Papa. Dear Karana Junior, I'm seeing the Sodia. Do I hear you know that? We thank you.
2: Thank you, Lord.
0: Open our tea and cast us.
2: Yes, Lord.
0: It is only you alone who understands our language. Only a tipeja for. Only a pija ye teacher.
2: Yes, Lord.
0: Now you nisu es anigua.
2: Yes, Lord.
0: Open pie and anigua.
2: Yes, Lord.
0: Open your new war. Open your own war. You need to be biara. Can't wait by the home. You need to be a. You know what's it? Osuru suru hene. You know what's it? Tumi ura. You know what's it? Ebiasi sura. You know what's it? Asasi ura. Yeden bonyama. Bonyami encha. Bye. I know I can continue. Amen.
1: Freedom.
2: The Lord has done it.
3: Praying time with your prayer leader, Pastor Bernard Oswansa.
1: Freedom.
2: The Lord has done it.
3: Praying time with your prayer leader, Pastor Bernard Oswansa. Praying time with your prayer leader, Pastor Bernard Oswansa.
0: All right, get up and let's enter into the serious prayer section right now. Sorry, Anna, you ramp by bonimo den den den. We are lifting it up, the prayer before the King of Glory. The I am that I am, the Ancient of Days. He alone deserves our worship. Still, we still have 1 hour ahead of us. So we can still worship God and still thank God. All right, can you please rise up? We are live on Adom TV, we are live on Praise TV, we are live on GH1 TV, and we are live on Joy Prime TV, Angel TV, Light TV, Praise TV, and also GH1 TV. We are also live on Agogo TV and Adom TV. Share the page. Catch it will be 7Funny TV tomorrow. We are also live on Kasapa. 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Okay, sorry na ye shempa bona si anesa. To sorry na ye mujano tu pa.
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0: Eswam faswane. 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
4: Ah.

Alright, we want to begin the prayer session real quick. 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And then, oh sorry, and you money to name me. 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We are not the radius. 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

0: in the name of Jesus Christ. We want to open our mouth and also ask the Lord for forgiveness. Yes, someone in fact will ready home. So that is going to be our next prayer topic. Oh Lord, forgive me of all my sins. Wash me with your cleansing blood and give ears into my prayer tonight. That is our next prayer topic. Be a bomb pie, celebrate the Fatima Radio. Open your mouth and pray for forgiveness. Somebody lift up your voice. 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
1: Freedom!

0: we are now going for the next prayer topic. We are asking the Lord to give us divine strength, supernatural anointing in our prayer tonight. So this is your prayer. Oh Lord my God, give me divine power, supernatural anointing in my prayer. Open your mouth and begin to pray for the strength of God.
1: Guided by a shared purpose and a spirit of collaboration, Emory University students push each other to think creatively and work cooperatively, knowing that different perspectives lead to new ideas.
2: What makes Emory special is that it has very rigorous academics, but a community that is willing to support each other. People are always willing to study together and work hard together.
1: Learn more at emory.edu.

Allah Allah Allah Allah Allah Allah Allah Allah Allah Allah Allah Allah Allah Allah Allah Allah Allah Allah Allah Allah Allah Allah Allah Allah Allah Allah Allah Allah Allah Allah Allah Allah Allah Allah Allah Allah Allah Allah Allah Allah Allah Allah Allah Allah Allah Allah Allah Allah Allah Allah Allah Allah Allah Allah Allah Allah Allah Allah Allah Allah Allah Allah Allah Allah Allah Allah Allah Allah Allah Allah Allah Allah Allah Allah Allah Allah Allah Allah Allah Allah Allah Allah Allah Allah Allah Allah Allah Allah Allah Allah Allah Allah Allah Allah Allah Allah Allah Allah Allah Allah Allah Allah Allah Allah Allah Allah Allah Allah Allah Allah Allah Allah Allah Allah Allah Allah Allah Allah Allah Allah Allah Allah Allah Allah Allah Allah

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0: 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Lift your voice. 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Lift your voice.
1: Real quick, we are going to enter into a very serious prayer section right now. I'll be very happy if I get every one of you who can quickly share the page on Facebook. Come on now, go ahead, share it right now on Facebook. The name is Original FTPP. On Facebook, the name is Original FTPP. Original FTPP. Original FTPP. The Lord has done it. Go ahead and share it for me right now. Come on now, share it right now. Go ahead, share it right now. The name is Original FTPP. The Lord has done it. Or Prophet Bernard Uswansan. Or you can even type FTPP. The Lord has done it on Facebook. Share it for me right now, please. Be a blessing to people. Even though yes, we are also live on YouTube. The name on YouTube is FTPP. The Lord has done it. Just type "The Lord has done it" on YouTube. We are live. Now we are lifting up the first prayer topic, and this is the first prayer topic. Every evil altar that always speak evil of me. Evil altar that always speak evil of me. Abosom biara eradio mame bufia. De bi omo ka boni ne gumi so. 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Every evil altar that always speak evil of me. That always speak evil against me. Lift your hands and declare. 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

0: boso e wo yesu nazare di mo yedwo jatum we command let that altar catch fire in the name of Jesus. 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
1: Catch fire. 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
0: We are going for the next prayer topic. 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

Can I get every one of you on Facebook? Please share the page for me. 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Be a blessing to someone. 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You a liar. You a liar. You a liar. You a liar. You a liar. You a liar. You a liar. Trust and declare. 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
1: Jesus.
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Can I get 10 of you on Facebook? Come on now, please. Share it for me. I beg you. Come on now. Share like 5 times. I just need 10 people on Facebook. Please. Share it for me right now. Share it for me right now. Go ahead. Come on now. Share it for me. Share it for me. 10 people. Go ahead and share it for me right now. My God. Our next prayer topic. Hard one. Your bono. This prayer topic, we are firing it hard one. 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

0: Ghost, Holy Ghost, Holy Ghost, Holy Ghost, Holy Ghost, Holy Ghost, Holy Ghost, Holy Ghost, Holy Ghost, Holy Ghost, Holy Ghost, Holy Ghost, Holy Ghost, Holy Ghost, Holy Ghost, Holy Ghost, Holy Ghost, Holy Ghost, Holy Ghost, Holy Ghost, Holy Ghost, Holy Ghost, Holy Ghost, Holy Ghost, Holy Ghost, Holy Ghost, Holy Ghost, Holy Ghost, Holy Ghost, Holy Ghost, Holy Ghost, Holy Ghost,
1: Freedom.
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1: Amen.
0: And I know by yet as a for radius, he said, or namely to me so, and then I wore this so. Now, what did and I know by Edia Chay?
1: Amen.
0: And then the Penguinana and Yanisa said, I saw Tiasia, now I am radiadum, and then a new William and then the Bambo, the Shannon and William, and what the wire Edia May wish to him. Amen.
1: Amen.
0: Another pay as of Wabuni SCA, a everlasting joy ministry. Everlasting joy ministry, yeah, you want La Paz, Riscos, La Paz, Riscos, and anybody SCA. 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
1: Amen.
0: Send ye, Munimuno, Ukiadabia, and of Pabia, I am Pi Bo and Dacassia. 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
0: ada no pay aye abosu me makoma and so the Edikaini, hallelujah.
1: Amen.
0: And they have 5 July, hallelujah.
1: Amen.
0: 5 July. Osofu, see, you can't say 5 July, dear. 5 July, dear. Now you have a Muslim, hallelujah.
1: Amen.
0: Muslim, you have a woman, hallelujah.
1: Amen.
0: Amen.
1: Amen.
0: And then I'm here to say, I'm assuming so. Yeah, what the year 2026, I'm running up the 2 minutes of the year.
1: Amen. Amen.
0: Now you just have a question, so. 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
0: 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Amen.
1: Amen.
0: Anwapai. Sende mbini kakan. Enda ye 5 July. 5 July. 5 July. Aye uradianto and one man be no be in your movie. Hallelujah.
1: Amen.
0: Hallelujah.
1: Amen.
0: Amen.
1: Amen.
0: Get to me about Radian Sana Yasasia. Get to me about Radian every year to them. Amen.
1: Amen.
0: I said that you want to. Aye.

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2: amen
1: de de ashedan with up hallelujah
2: amen
1: we say trust say in all things in all things we must give thanks to him hallelujah
2: amen
1: o say we be able to ye father say son ko e fa maro hallelujah
2: amen
1: adopa ye tu ye safro babia obi a say na adopa ye bible edakase ye yetu ye safro babia obi a say brade ye bob Digna ye bom pae na sa forward o tiese. Wo be shed what with up at the amount. Hallelujah.
2: Amen.
1: And I don't pray that we say the juba be at say for the part 1.5 years. Hallelujah.
2: Amen.
1: And ye juba kobi and aso ya sana. De bia no. Na what we be at the tibi say juba de bro. And ye juba kobi say e ye Jabado and Sons Company Limited. 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I have Burgess olive oil. 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Big now, with the beer above wow, which be the idea of Janet, just over to Adumbi. Said, oh, how dear, my name be a douse, we are. Oh, yeah, no, dear, dear, we are. A soft one with them was Russell. Muko, dear, Manu and Sansia. Just obey or Mumba beer, just ever warm. Soft because of Cotor, not to your bra, and far more pie about. Now, person pie bottle, and drink them yet with ya. Then your body's olive oil. What is olive oil? Copy, not ever warm. What is classic? What is extra virgin? And the body's would got it. Could there be? You should be never well. What is very best for us? What is Papa Pano? Almost our wood plus 400. And you do have my cassia. Just say, Obodia Ba, and bloody papa, and bloody papa, more with timidity, more who can come, more who minimum and sudden suit. Just say, and the amount of Koye, and with the Padian, with them and the Kofumoa. Just a number of Casano, a mumper number here. Hallelujah.
2: Amen.
1: Who you number brace? I was so dear. Now, would you be brace? I hear a swallow. 1.5 months, we are now musuming. We will be on with you. Let us say, I come up. And the open beer, who shall we play 400 year? Would there be a bubble apartment? The cook will play 400 calls over 7 different types of internal webs. Hallelujah.
2: Amen.
1: Was it what is I say? 1 plus 400, the cum and more bacumaco and so on, a woody per diem, ya a higher, 18 debit, that's all the beer, and more beer woo yam every year forever. 1 plus 400, your number one stop to ever for the family. 1 plus 400, as soon as I have time for no. I go for some alpha garlic, Ubrodiba say, aye, odolus, chatter, Unuma and kick a dijuanu. Waiting my room, they bet my boy, 80 Alpha garlic can be a bema, Wahoo dinner sip, who means himself a bear strong. A bear, yaw be a wooden pendulum in a bema form. Samson or Akumano, a moja de Woboro, a best security, low blood pressure, chest, a bear, a bear liberating with blood sugar, so a beginning in a few. Ya, the Alpha garlic can be, that's a wooden be Eduma, a bema. Waba Kokura Ubaya Branti, we are Brewa Chesem, Abruan Ubaya Kitisia. Future Alpha Garrick, Nebabua. 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Uba Akra Naye, Akra headquarters Nankasa, Omo Okaisi, the Usuan Obusa J. Abadu, we have a tour. Call the copper side, your tongue will be at all. The Radina will be 2 minutes soon. And then the moon, so, who's been down far with me? I don't play a running down coupon. Oshraw. Now on tina di wow. Na opani esu ye. Hallelujah.
2: Amen.
1: Or number seven. Ya wabusumi makumaku and so. And that day and the SRC. Hallelujah.
2: Amen.
1: Ye gina edimsa when it come to the creation. Hallelujah.
2: Amen.
1: Would that be a boad yero? Babu chese. 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
2: Amen.
1: That means, this month, aye julad, hallelujah. Aye divine perfection. 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
1: Amen.
0: Aye wu kwa da wu kwa da bia do pa bia no. Aye 8 AM to 12:30 PM. 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Kache beti na da se driver se. Who be so Jedu Jansen?
2: Jedu Jansen.
0: Who see what Jedu Jansen? Yeah, they can't go bad about who bra. The mob near mom pie. The radian would them ever daddy. I will use him. Amen.
1: Amen.
0: Yeah, did I mean some more back? Let's say, did I mean some of the back? No, Babbitt, my friend was with you. I had
1: 0243 377 428.
0: Shall we come say? I would rather open this soon.
1: Amen.
0: I would chase a demo. I would rather the month of July. And your busume papa mau.
1: Amen.
0: I would chase a demo. Amen.
1: Amen.
0: Hallelujah.
1: Amen.
0: Asaf will be in the book of Psalm number 31. Psalm 31, verse number 14.
2: Verse 14 to 15.
0: Amen.
2: To 15.
0: What's he saying?
2: But I trust in you, Lord.
0: What's in that? I would rather than coupon. But I trust in you, O Lord.
2: I say,
0: be Jewudi, Awurade be Jewudi. Hallelujah.
2: Amen.
0: Twaso.
2: I say,
0: na be kase.
2: You are my God.
0: Wudi be na kupo.
2: Many times are in your hands.
0: What say? My times are in your hands. Hallelujah.
2: Amen.
0: Me mre ewo won sem. Hallelujah.
1: Amen.
0: My time is in your hands.
3: Kadarabu shabada.
0: David said, "Radin na kupo." Hallelujah.
1: Amen.
0: Mimre ewo won sem. Hallelujah.
1: Amen.
0: Why na umre esen sem? Hallelujah.
1: Amen.
0: Iti ano poy manu asema bade banu ina matu disay. My time is up, O Lord.
2: My God.
0: I radin me bre aso. Hallelujah.
1: Amen.
0: Na be bom poy ma ubi a wotie ma ano poy say.
1: Jesus.
0: Adi bi a u brasu um.
1: Jesus.
0: I radin all send word mu.
1: Amen.
0: Obi brasu a wose na me sani yare.
1: Hey.
0: I radin obi a kwanu wose sani yare.
1: Amen.
0: Obi brasu a wose wonya juma ye.
1: Jesus.
0: I radin mani ya juma ye.
1: Amen.
0: Obi brasu a wose waware.
1: Yes, Lord.
0: I radin all send word mu.
1: Amen.
0: Obi brasu a wose wotu kwai.
1: Jesus.
0: I radin obi a kwabano.
1: Amen.
0: Obi brasu what's it? When we are school,
1: yes,
0: I've got one funny year. Was some
1: dream, amen.
0: Hallelujah,
1: amen.
0: What's in my time?
3: Is
0: in your hands, or it's in your hands. Hallelujah,
1: amen.
0: To us, most of all,
2: deliver me from the hands of my enemies.
0: What's in my soul? I've got a member of all them. I don't think Jimmy free my town for them. Hallelujah,
1: amen.
0: Tell you who are going to dinner town for some much. A town for dinner, me a check. I said, the Israel for a good deal, and some I waited for one seminar. Hallelujah.
1: Amen.
0: I've got it number 2 minutes sooner than what day so. I've got a Jewamo. Hallelujah.
1: Amen.
0: Because no more bra a woman, Sam. Hallelujah.
1: Amen.
0: And the devil said, Radia, remember, I was Sam. And Utino, Jimmy, every my time for Sam. And upon Radi, I bet you will be.
1: Amen.
0: Bosumi, my Radi, I bet you will be.
1: Amen.
0: Hallelujah.
1: Amen.
0: So I'm telling you about the other doors. And so Radi was Jimmy Freeling in Abu. And upon Radi, you and you will be free the house.
1: Amen.
0: Busumi and Radi, and you will be free the house.
1: Amen.
0: Now what people are Radi, you will be free the
1: house. Amen.
0: I feel more Radi, and you will be free the
1: house. Amen.
0: I will teach and tell you about
1: Amen.
0: Hallelujah.
1: Amen.
0: I suffer to a 15.
2: From those who persecute me.
0: From those who persecute me.
2: Amen.
0: Abu a solitia melo. Abu a ritimi flo.
4: Jesus.
0: If it's a membre, I will worship. Hallelujah.
4: Amen.
0: Membre, I will worship. Hallelujah.
4: Amen.
0: Adia bakua. I was a wuda tige sem. Uye Christodia. Umbre and nini pansem.
4: Okay.
0: Umbre wo nyanku pansem.
4: Okay.
0: Ano da wo kan ebem. Ano da wo sha ijina. Hallelujah.
4: Amen.
0: Iti ena no praye. 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
2: Amen.
0: Wajwa watanfu. 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
2: Amen.
0: Niye me gina be yegi.
4: Amen.
0: Ewo jisa timo.
2: Yes Lord.
0: Amen.
2: Amen.
0: Sofu to aso. I see. Hallelujah.
4: Amen.
0: Hallelujah.
4: Amen.
0: God has a perfect time for everyone.
4: Okay.
0: I'm ready. Oh, I'm prepared. I'm ready.
4: Okay.
0: Also, we have Isaiah chapter 16, verse 22.
4: Verse 22.
0: Yes.
2: The list of you will become 1,000.
0: What's in that? Get you a woman, Muno. Hallelujah.
2: Amen.
0: Get you a woman, Muno. Obey your bebre. And that's a woman, Dorso.
2: The smallest, a mighty nation. I am the Lord. In this time, I will do this.
0: Hallelujah.
4: Amen.
0: What say, many a grade. In my own time, I will do this.
2: I will do this.
0: Hallelujah.
2: Amen.
0: I want me and Kasami Bresson. Hallelujah.
4: Amen.
0: May yes, I be away. I will add any other Kasima will be.
2: Amen.
0: I will add any other Kasima
2: will be. Amen.
0: Oh, it's the idea be our happy and Nipa Biaro. Oh, from Biaro. I will add the war. I will add the Kupo war. What will a bread at the mouth? That's our brother, and so now that's what Tenacia. No matter the kind of problem, be our family,
4: okay.
0: Obey your freedom. Hallelujah.
2: Amen.
0: It's a Radina Coupon say, me a Radi, many a Radina Coupon. The man Jim of Limaman Yagan, hallelujah.
2: Amen.
0: It's a Radi over bread. Hallelujah.
2: Amen.
0: A Radi over bread. Hallelujah.
2: Amen.
0: Bible said there's time for everything according to the book of Ecclesiastes chapter 3. Let's go to verse number 11. Here, more pile.
2: Verse 11.
0: Yes.
2: He has made everything beautiful.
0: Hallelujah.
2: Amen.
0: Oh, see, he has made everything beautiful.
2: In a time.
0: In his own time. Hallelujah.
2: Amen.
0: God is working with you with his time. His own time. I'd rather do one who nante. I'd rather one who no bobrabono. The one who bono one did the one upon the bread. That will break.
2: Dabi.
0: Hallelujah.
2: Amen.
0: And that will break. And what do you do? What did you want to do? I'm going to pour the bread. Hallelujah.
2: Amen.
0: A bread in your tree. Hannah, I decided I'm going to do it. I'm ready to your bottom. I'm going to do it. Hallelujah.
4: Amen.
0: It was so good. Who press one? Who press soon out that we are the craft war? What did I put on that? So was Jimma. I can't be out of that. Will be a choir mouth. Hallelujah.
4: Amen.
0: The bomb by a say. Be ready ma obre empa ho.
2: Amen.
0: Be bi obra pa ho so akodu bi aro.
2: Jesus.
0: I ready all restore back.
2: Amen.
0: I ready all restore back.
2: Amen.
0: I will teach you the
2: Bible. Amen.
0: Hallelujah.
2: Amen.
0: Oh hallelujah.
2: Amen.
0: Oso fu kabarisi. Ecclesiastes chapter 3 verse 11.
2: He has also set eternity in the woman's heart.
0: Hallelujah.
2: Amen.
0: To us Lord.
2: Yes, no one can factor what the Lord has done from the beginning.
0: Hallelujah.
2: To the end.
0: The Namia Yano. Any Pabian who bet Matthias yet. If you not sense your cocada, we are here. Hallelujah.
2: Amen.
0: Sunday, the Cuba Motia. Amen.
2: Amen.
0: I don't play Baba Mompai. Now you're catching a cup of some Radina Coupon. Remember what was them. And with your brass, I was able to say,
4: Jesus.
0: Would you be free by time for them?
2: Amen.
0: Hallelujah.
2: Amen.
0: Hallelujah.
2: Amen.
0: Hallelujah.
2: Amen.
0: What if I have Psalm number 102, Psalm 102, verse 13, come.
2: Verse 13. You will arise.
0: I said, Lord, you will arise.
2: And have compassion on Zion.
0: And have compassion on Zion.
2: For it is time to show her favor.
0: Because it is time for you to show him favor. Hallelujah.
2: Amen.
0: I said, Rady, come on, Rady, oh, sorry. If we say, a do bra was a who Zion Bobo. Hallelujah.
2: Amen.
0: A do bra was a who Zion Bobo. Who favor. Hallelujah.
2: Amen.
0: May the favor of God. May the favor of God locate you.
2: Amen.
0: May the favor of God locate you.
2: Amen.
0: But be our radiant one to the toss.
2: Jesus.
0: I'm not the mantle of a July yes as the super and toguso.
1: Amen.
0: The nipo jam and toguso.
1: Amen.
0: The near man gira njenge ma.
1: Amen.
0: But some come say and I have found July.
2: Yes Lord.
0: A free to January ever see June.
2: My God.
0: So how dear man dear be our friend.
1: Jesus.
0: I'd rather open dear man.
1: Amen.
0: I'd rather open that dear man.
1: Amen.
0: I'd rather own your with ye.
1: Amen.
0: I can be a deal what you
1: know.
0: About July.
1: Oh Jesus.
0: I'd rather open our home.
1: Amen.
0: I'd rather open our home.
1: Amen.
0: To sum up that one top bro.
1: Jesus.
0: How about that one?
1: Amen.
0: I'm ready. Yeah, make a tune and say, "I will ready." Yeah, we did it. We put the word in them. Hallelujah.
2: Amen.
0: We got Oshau.
2: Amen.
0: We have Sudi.
2: Amen.
0: And we pray. I saw from the Omu Edi Dubai. I saw from Francis Halim. And I saw from Charles. Hallelujah.
2: Amen.
0: And the minister David Odo. Hallelujah.
2: Amen.
0: And we pray in our day. We have Edi Dubai Jiba.
2: Amen. Amen.
0: Amen. Yeah, but that everlasting joint ministry as a one. There will a pass risk of the two dancing. And I'll probably be a bra near Mumu, near one pie. Never had it was not to pursue a mission. And with Jesus, amen.
2: Amen.
0: So, Francis, the enemy, your more pie.
4: Amen.
0: Jesus Christ.
2: Amen.
4: Amen. Amen. Amen. Amen.
2: Amen.
4: Amen. Amen. Amen. Amen. Amen. Amen. Amen. Amen. Amen. Amen. Amen. Amen. Amen. Amen. Amen. Amen. Amen. Amen. Amen. Amen. Amen. Amen. Amen. Amen. Amen. Amen. Amen. Amen. Amen. Amen. Amen. Amen. Amen. Amen. Amen.
2: Amen.
4: Amen. Amen. Amen. Amen. Amen. Amen. Amen. Amen. Amen. Amen. Amen. Amen. Amen. Amen. Amen. Amen. Amen. Amen. Amen. Amen. Amen. Amen. Amen. Amen. Amen. Amen. Amen. Amen. Amen. Amen. Amen. Amen. 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
4: 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I'm going to pray you by a tear set up in my table, Jimmy Jesus. I'm going to pray you because I said that was.

Jesus, you know us, you know us, you know us, you know us, you know us, you know us, you know us, you know us, you know us, you know us, you know us, you know us, you know us, you know us, you know us, you know us, you know us, you know us, you know us, you know us, you know us, you know us, you know us, you know us, you know us, you know us, you know us, you know us, you know us, you know us, you know us, you know us, you know us, you know us, you know us, you know us, you know us, you know us, you know us, you know us, you know us, you know us, you know us, you know us, you know us, you know us, you know us, you know us, you know us, you know us, you know us, you know us, you know us, you know us, you know us, you know us, you know us, you know us, you know us, you know us, you know us, you know us, you know us, you know us, you know us, you know us, you know us, you know us, you know us, you know us, you know us, you know us, you know us, you know us, you know us, you know us, you know us, you know us, you know us, you know us, you know us, you know us, you know us, you know us, you know us, you know us, you know us, you know us, you know us, you know us, you know us, you know us, you know us, you

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0: ame pay boy
1: ame pay boy
0: enu wanim
1: enu wanim
0: enano pay ya
1: enano pay ya
0: osoro
1: osoro
0: mba
1: mba
0: efa ma me pay
1: ma me pay boy
0: abofo a
1: abofo a
0: wade pay boy
1: wade pay boy
0: ebre whatsapp
1: wade ebre whatsapp wade
0: ene bre ni
1: do ene bre do
0: se me pie ma no
1: se pie ma no
0: na bom pay ya
1: bom pay ya
0: wade release you
1: wade release you
0: ma ma me pay
1: boy ma me pay boy
0: yesu dey
1: oh yesu
0: dey me biara
1: me biara
0: me sim pay boy
1: me sim pay boy kwai
0: ye shanka biye
1: me shanka biye
0: ene me kan she
1: ene me kan she
0: ene manu ma she
1: ene manu ma she
0: ene ocha
1: ene ocha
0: ene tender
1: ene tender
0: en crashin
1: en crashin
0: ye yesu dey
1: wo
0: akwan si die bia
1: asori
0: ano pay
1: Bra
0: masoli sha o ma me pay
1: bo
0: endu weni
1: mo endu weni
0: mo enano pay ya sha me come sha bo na me bom pay ya
1: enna
0: me chief ano so
1: enna
0: me seno
1: so
0: yesu dere mo ya ani am pay ya
1: ba ba ba ya ba ba ba ya ba ba ba ya ba ba ba ya ba ba ba ya ba ba ba ya ba ba ba ya ba ba ba ya ba ba ba ya ba ba ba ya ba ba ba ya ba ba ba ya ba ba ba ya ba ba ba ya ba ba ba ya ba ba ba ya ba ba 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come on, come on, come on, come on, come on, come on, come on, come on, come on, come on, come on, come on, come on, come on, come on, come on, come on, come on, come on, come on, come on, come on, 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come on, come on, come on, come on, come on, come on, come on, come on, come on, come on, come on, come on, come on, come on, come on, come on, come on, come on, come on, come on, come on, come on, 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
2: Yes.
0: Kase Jesus.
2: Jesus.
0: I'm a prayer.
2: I'm a prayer.
0: Mawadiye.
2: Mawadiye.
0: Nebreno.
2: Nebreno.
0: Asu.
2: Asu.
0: Majuma.
2: Majuma.
0: Ebre.
2: Ebre.
0: Asu.
2: Asu.
0: Mi ye school no.
2: Ye school.
0: 5 years.
2: 5 years.
0: Asu abro so.
2: Asu abro so.
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2: Ah.
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2: Yes.
0: But when you school 5 years are they?
2: Mm.
0: Awadiye nebre na asu abro so. I come to work for so many times here with you. Kase Jesus,
2: Jesus.
0: And now no pay,
2: no pay.
0: Libre,
2: libre.
0: Aso,
2: aso.
0: Send me 2 coins.
2: Send me 2 coins.
0: Send me wadi.
2: Send me wadi.
0: Send me yajuma.
2: Send me
0: yesika.
2: Send me yesika.
0: Send me simidai.
2: Send me
0: nyayar.
2: Send me nyayar.
0: And no pay.
2: No pay.
0: Send me coming. Send me.
2: Send
0: me bon pay.
2: Bon
0: pay. Wadi.
2: Wadi.
0: No weni.
2: No weni.
0: Emma meso.
2: If
0: you say, libre. Aso,
2: aso.
0: Oh yes, you did. Send me coming. Send me.
2: Send
0: me bon pay.
2: Aso
0: enti no abofo emra me sashem wo yesu dirimo bi arani amon paye
2: paye

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0: In the name of
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0: Yes, sir. You power so. 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Next year, say baby, na ede e koso. 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What you hold to coin? When you say your mouth time wise, I say, oh the koko try open ticket.
1: Okay.
0: The time we no ask you. 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I just we nisika. 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But say she can hold na a bride the amount say to coin. Me undile. 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
0: 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And today, I consider anything wrong with it all. Can I make a sip?
1: Amen.
0: Sister, I won't worry you with me. Eh? Sister, I won't worry you with me. Say, I won't worry you with me. Sin you now, yes, sir. The way you treat me, you have four tetrons. I mean, now, two bad day. 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It's a Jesus.
1: Jesus.
0: And I'll pay you.

your power no body in sight and body yam your can come your tie your picture your body in the day you so dela in the mission course so kanga and see so so prada and cash it up your yesus never abey yebiera I want him biera one two one want to buy

0: Jesus Christ.
1: Tell your vampire, your Bible says, no, no, no. When Uncle Paul Kai, no one, anyone I know, Eddie, you are what, Eddie. I just said, a brass say, we will be ready. If you have been swat to ye, not as I see, you didn't be beer was as a swat, eh? I prepare for you. Bible says, Uncle Paul Kai, no one, any man, or Kai, any one now, and one I had, and you're catching your uncle, because I want Kai. On Kai,
0: okay.
1: Yes, I hope there's no radical, Eddie. Dinara Sara bless you in a rather kay, and or some more both one. No, both on the name, so much baby, I could do no. But now, Omo Brand and I had a soon. And Tisara, a bressoon, and Anna Mary, a bressoon, Elizabeth, a bread, a soon. You're catching your men, Concoce, and Radin, so my bread, and soon. And to say, a bressoon, baby, a debut, whatever, dear, Jesus,
0: Jesus,
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0: 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So we be there at Shebu. 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Shall come say abusu bi sui. 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
1: amen.
0: Open for you.
1: Amen.
0: Doors of favor.
1: Yes, Lord.
0: Open for you.
1: Amen.
0: Doors of favor. Hallelujah.
1: Amen.
0: And we have April.
1: Amen.
0: The month of July. May doors of favor open for you.
1: Amen.
0: And we are the end of
1: the
0: month.
1: Amen.
0: May doors of helpers.
1: Jesus.
0: Hallelujah.
1: Amen.
0: Abua for April.
1: Amen. Amen.
0: Me se abua fo apro ebie bie ba.
1: Amen.
0: Me se wo come se wo adi na kupo a. O pe di pa bua di paro. Hallelujah.
1: Amen.
0: Abra di opo a.
1: Amen.
0: The doors of heaven.
1: Jesus.
0: Ebie bie ba.
1: Amen.
0: The doors of breakthrough.
1: Jesus.
0: Abra di ba di bie ba.
1: Amen.
0: Hallelujah.
1: Amen.
0: Breakthrough. Abra di bie bie kwa bi ba.
1: Amen.
0: O bie kwa kasi bi ba.
1: Amen.
0: Abra di onsen what we have.
1: Amen.
0: O bie kwa to be bie kwa.
1: Amen.
0: May the doors of blessings.
1: Yes.
0: Open for you this month.
1: Amen.
0: Doors of blessings open for you this month.
1: Amen.
0: In Shira Pro. Ebie bie ba our Samuel Samuel.
1: Amen.
0: Hallelujah.
1: Amen.
0: This month is a month of completion. It's a month of divine perfection. I've got it up over the
1: Amen.
0: I've got over the
1: Amen.
0: May the doors of progress open for you.
1: Amen.
0: I've got it up and put to upper. I've got over the beer bow.
1: Amen.
0: I've got over the beer bow.
1: Amen.
0: Every closed door is open now.

0: step. 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
1: now.
0: It's over
1: now.
0: It's over
1: now.
0: In the name of Jesus, I am here.
1: Jehovah,
0: I want to worship you. And the day
1: now,
0: I pray,
1: Jesus,
0: this man,
1: yes,
0: you will hear good news.
1: Yes,
0: I said you will hear good news.

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If you say with this one, you need to take dominion of your environment. Happy 98.9 FM. Ewurade ma sɛ nyɛ nhyira ma wɔn. 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

0: abrabo mu no enna hokwa ebi ase enna hokwa
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0: 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And I come mail. Now, call Yanudiko continue, who come mail anymore. I feel Kukunti, Eba out to Nabas and Katia, and Tensisa. 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

0: fena wo de radio na to wo de ato happy 98.9 FM ano pa bo suni ofre mi na bo sumu fo bodo kwa champo and the DJ Willy in the studio ke ye ye wura di nyansa de de anante wa brabo mo afibia start ya
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0: abusia pa abusia bo na akone sa na fe ka di wani wa brabo mo afiye wa dwen se wo kone sa. So we are waterfall. So we are ja. So we are na. Catch them once I feel me, my can't give anymore. Cut your coat according to your cloth, not your size. Make up you say, cut your coat according to your cloth and not your size. She won't tama out a woman soon after pump water. Men share Okessie and our tinting so. Because I told the beer, your coat, you can't say, I cut your coat according to your size. Maybe I know size, no. Size in a wukita, no. Maybe I'm tamana on 3 years, you bet me up on trousers. Now, so be the 3 years, you bet me up on top and down. And it's Ukasu, Oshia, Obi, or the 3 years, up on top and down. One she ya watari and now, Obe Pamano. Wow. In pain, me brain, you copy blindly. Me ma wo school we mo, madam fu we ne ma wo school we mo. So December ne me bako ho. 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So madam fu ne papa yao papa. So ne mama yao mama. Ebi on ma oni ne di salary pay. Now so papa bi wo ono moa. Onyeska eti me debi bua ne ba. Eni ti ne ba ne anani na na no. Obe ti me de na ko school a. Ebi a wotia 12,000 cedis a term. Also salary in a ASA and into no unhealthy competition be on more as no unicra and as robot and as no I was a bua ben cracker and it in a sawu to an amumbia. I am no one show musu ye. The fact is, Obipa a was school being internet and one in the year to my bakua once we had to say, Obaku school, who cares? Who cares? Men down for nini nasha Brazilian hair intimates what is a bishop Brazilian hair. Share. We need maybe our down for the crew a year juma. It is a 1 year because of some wouldn't you be person a co competition in Tino. When you be bound, so now the pressure starts to see who could so. So 1 year. Wouldn't you be a competition, you know? 1 year now, Papa say what we're here. Show us you. Then you're shilling in under Jessica from so empty water. Uti happy and Papa Bussu. Your friend, Penny Pugwa Champ. Uti for Penny Pugwa Champ. Sorry, I'm going to Adonai Revival Church. Adonai Revival Church, oh, Panta Bukobi Road. Panta Bukobi Road, maybe a friend of Bukba Janssen. You need to go for me. I'm not watching you and the Yifi Pam. To your suffering. 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
0: I wish you care for when someone not so to tone near me here out of war. I may be wow.
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0: Yammy, my name, dear Yammy Menyans and Yammy my dream. It is a wooty Yammy church. I saw a bravo this is in ye. And go sit up and I better uncle Fufi. And for 4 feet, none it may do a dozen. Okay, who do I be to say, we are the poor man? A radia fee poor man, I mean to me, Yasasia, a radia bit me a poor. Obi, the baby will KG2, the baby will class 1. But school fees a Utiano, a dozen sing a ketria or jay. And yet then our survival. Mrs. Wayne should hear. Jai comparison. To Tony Mayi, Nashi Shoni Mayi. Maybe a weird Nibudia, if you put anybody and a fifth Nibudia. 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A wise soldier will always know how to retreat, prepare, and come back again. And see who run away, live to fight another day. He will run away from a fight, live to fight another day. 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
0: So we should Galatians 4 Huma and Galatians chapter 6. Verse 7 to 9. 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
0: And no one will be to your transportation. And no one will be to tea. And no one will be to school. And no one will be to your rent. Ghanaians and magicians. Look, when the man becomes public school, and no man will be less of a man or less of a woman. They say, Afish is only a year. She shall never year to 20 Yes, I was starting a bravo. Now, when you start here, I know what's starting to loan. I will do no more. And Papa Patrick, which my mommy loans, eh? Wait, you have a bravo. I finna best starting. No, not a car, Eddie, when you know. A Juma, we are in our Tiaka. And down for you, hold on more fee. Bompire and a catcher, I say, we are the boy. And now for Kobe or Honomoa, a Bripia Obeco and Tembiano, Obefia now no Kroko, Obefia now no Yiroko, or the four true
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0: Obebe be a routine, and yes, we give you Nibio de Bagua, but a hand tied a doss of the door, and it's a band of Phyllis, so Bwampa, Ube Yusum Wana Obuan or Bwano Etiano. And into Sluso will be pounds or the Babuanico. The Obama be a routine and Kawira competing at Tokadia, Chow, Sefaye. Nasu, what dear Umbunipa? You say, hey, you also for a car. Yeah, yeah, you want to. Obama be a team, Umbu Yere. Obano will be power, Obano is casting. Nasu said, the way I will cast a bitty, will cast a beer time, will cast a beer, you know. And yet, doctor, draw out the my union and yet day. Now, so you know where they are, Saba. The idea is about the way none of you. Or maybe when you can say, boom. And your bunny kit is coming us, or yes, or the bunny, you couldn't pour. Or see if your papa, you can't go bunny. Or back at them and say, be sick of the one with the bunny tea. And into what an idea see. And you couldn't pray. We will be a band of fun, Debbie. Obama bin down for me will be pass or the babu one now soon to be fam one because Uji 1,000 Ghana cedis in one fe wait Uji 200 wait ya now face all bet 5,000 and I'll beat ya on the four Messi won't me fa and sa for Franco good to other demo yes Christos a bet pino and this is a wouldn't be ye na ye would never ye and the petty and buao and what be and yamed babu or the befendi passo me can be a messy and more be a yamipa will be another best friend person or see give and it shall be given unto you the good measure pressed down shaking together running over will God cause men to give unto you
2: how is man know what the amount 98.9
0: that's a crew are with the best you know you be me me so yet yet yes I was so near the amount and it's a dear beer with the baby piano yeah the mouse up a pepe waje won sabrane fro wo kelentia me se se wo ye kelentia ye bredu na se wo pemwa ye be miemie ntia no so ye tietia so ya wo so no ye di amount be hwehwe mwa wo nya

0: wo be kwa kwa koto ye ye be saw ye de nine be go so ye de eh dia na obe ye akwanchere foni akwanchere papa digire be ba wo so nanso so e jack akra bi o share won who you so against him ti won po 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afi
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0: 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It is time for God. Uti happy am ba osu wo happy 98.9 FM. 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

0: 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for the last time 0242017285
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0: emra all pop bet akwa anoma na ye nyanya electric poles wasasi so but nyame ni musa akwa anoma be kina electric poles so and abo insulate the feet of the bed so that the bed will stand on that pole and will not be electrocuted. Listen, God has armored you with every equipment you need.

for listen tonight. 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

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akoto yen ewo world cup your world cup performance uhu ne say certain decisions a epiemu wo ho no nanka yebetimi a make better decisions am I better resource wanan po ene wo Ghana Football Association 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Commissioner of Inquiry Justice Ejamefe and they or a justice of the Superior Court, the Supreme Court. Or tena sono minister ne ko ye busa ne sa semo no agi to mu say yes or nini FFO ni nyina ne take his decision no. Enti wana ene wo ministry ho any Ghana Football Association e take ama coach no take his decision no say o ma players ni nyina kwan so betimi akoji o mani. After the Panama game, I'm betting me a pie ako town. Now, I'm koye no abrantie Brendan Thomas Asante. Onu kwa players ni njina koye. 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

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results me pacho asem na meka no otima se tie ontimi nye ade na se de oyɛ no da bia no and expect say ubenya results amanya ekɔ world cup any various tournament eya ade no it doesn't happen in isolation. It's not in a vacuum. In C, it's not an event. So, oko ya na wa koswa kwa kudu eje quarter final, semi final, and as wa kudu the final of the eje tournament. He said the na GFA president, any minister ahead of the World Cup, no musu si ebeti miya ko all the way no. That as that idea no, it doesn't happen in isolation. Ese ubo umwa di wosi sheniema. Odi niema toto akwa mu enu nti na me se World Cup no 2026 dia no ye wie there's AFCON 2027 ah eho qualifiers starting next month of August there's another World Cup in 4 years then ye betimi aya free na kosi 2028 and now 2029 ah ye beko World Cup 2030 2030 year ko Saudi Arabia omu na host World Cup no then ye di go akwan mu a GFA no ne plans at say the government of Ghana represented by the Ministry of Sports and Recreation omu so then na omu ye omu plans at say free na ko si se ye be ko AFCON 2027 at was so di akosa World Cup no and she say then na ye for the first time in so many years, Switzerland almost do the quarterfinals of the World Cup. They have suffered setback ever World Cup I say. Ube kaya 2018. Omuko Russia. Anko ya mom almost me anko quarterfinal. 2022 the same thing, but 2026 almost do quarterfinal. Coach na. 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

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Jane, yeah, bye.

0: Kwegu Anza Albright, Ghana's five star. They do Samre and all himself, baby. I shake. World Cup Nuguswa Ekoso. Na wombo ten also a trego ten. But a ja World Cup Nukrano. Hama wombo dena some star be the third major grand slam of the year. Na Novak Djokovic no jina na so sa. Wow. E mo e de. Oh, won't put anymore. But somebody can kind of work up Jana Bannum. I know she. Until I'm not interested in baby, baby, baby, baby. What you say? And now a free day at a ma a World Cup, no? And now a home da. And a quick one, son. Albright Ghana is five star. He who dwells in the secret place of the Lord Most High shall abide under the shadow of the Lord Almighty. I will say of the Lord is my refuge and my fortress. My God, in him will I trust. A duty for Mumba and Yenjisu. Amen. As usual, contento, novant auto. Punto Nove, Natchez Happy 98.9 FM. In Tempaso, Yen Shen 7, I say, and FM Free FIFA World Cup. And also, Ekuswa, Echeku 10. Now, run 16 games, Libby Ekoso and Drab. Now, Argentina, my Bobo Kono, and Egypt, Museum for, and any game on SSSO. Now, yes, a game last year on the 15th minute mark. And now, Yasa Ibrahim El Ali Boy, no, Obi Kain Eko Tokya, the Kain Edema Egypt, my Bobo Konom, Yedidima. 21st minute mark. And now, Leo Messi, any penalty. Oh boy, another baby. Kaina Chenam, so said Leo Messi in Kwam. And now, a player, El World Cup, Imam. When you have two penalty kicks, I didn't know. Went to me, Amman Twatremo, El Hom. 58 minute mark. Zico Ebenya go. Adama Egypt. Omae Bobo Kono. Mustafa Zico. No. Otimi Atwatram. But na officiating official. Francois Elote say. Or say Bono. Build up. No. Foul. Into Wentimi. And Jisa go. No. And Farmer Egypt. Omae Bobo Kono. 67th minute mark. Ana Zico Biem. Or say share. Mabasi Metwatram. They will have a den. Make ball at what them and I be one also nya pass me from Aya Hassana or also it me about to Mukama Egypt normally the 2-0 alho may the enemy say oh they have to be in tempting on where the men want to bet my job and I so a bomb one day I'm a mania the hopper now I'm at me at the African in 79th minute mark Christian Romero I bet take canoe after Sonia Crosby every Leo Messi on. And I've been one also. It's me, Eddie Ticabono to Atrem Korea. Ote Carol Baco, Edema, Aya Omayam, Yefen Argentina, Elhom, 83rd minute mark, and a Leo Messi, Gonzalo Montiel, Esati Bobby Man, and a Binse Colico, and Yama Leo Messi, just in the penalty box, and a Leo Messi, a Botu Atremo Kama, na Utimusan Pabi, Bia Ekoye, Edema Argentina, Omay Bobo Kurum, Nefedia Sosia Bayepa. 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And so the Quakosia Aya Argentina what they are qualify into Tienetian Yepa. For mami, say and a quarter final pair no ever called France and Morocco and a deep brain in Tintin or the first quarter final game no more and back also El Gilles Stadium and also El Foxborough and a side game and back also a total stadium.
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0: maximum capacity of 68,756. And on Benya Kwenya, Ako Eshes, I gave you home. A Telo referee from Argentina. On the Medisa Morocco game now. Yet I want some at the MO. And on Abacoso Namia Duma Thursday. It's a 8 p.m. game. Na Gillette Air Stadium. Bebia Sose Ring. Now, sir, game also. Koso. The second air quarterfinal game. About Spain, ward number 2, on a Belgium, ward number 9, and a little bit of Benetton, side game also, Abacoso, or Sophie Stadium, and a side game also, Abacoso, and confirm it when you're going to have a game now, 70,492, and on bet me, and you're going to have a baby at side game no more, Kainosan is Michael Oliver, and on also, a bet me, Fifi, at Wyden, our side game no more, Jerome Sam, at the Emma, come up, Kai. Na Shannon, so say on the 10th, and as I came also, Abacoso Elho, into France, watch now. Na the chesso, na Spain, and so Apple. Na the chesso, Norway, 11th of July, Norway, and England, and I did not burn it in Tintin, and as I came no man, Middle Honsen, at the ML, and Abacoso El, Miami Gardens. Hard Rock Stadium, a total stadium capacity of 64,767. And also, Ebenya Kwenya, Akopo, Menya Koma, Ashesa Gimra, Yerewonsen, Ete, Emma, Kama Pa. And the final, semi final, quarter final game, Argentina, and Switzerland, and a little bit of Benetton, and also Abacoso, our Arrowhead Stadium, and also our Kansas City, and a side game, and also Abacoso, a total stadium capacity of 76,416, and also Ebenya Kwenya, a spectators, Ako Bomenia Koma, our Argentina, LFM Pro Switzerland, or my Bobo Kwenya game, Lima, Jerewonsen. Down. And you say that here, France, Morocco, Spain, Belgium, Norway, England, Argentina, LFM Pono, Switzerland. And so at the Abani Tintia, Jada Wonsem at the Emma Leo Messi, and the LED top square shot, no, Leo, it's a 9 pa. To Tom Trano, our Quenya Senna, so 8 goals, and a Leo Asher in the ongoing World Cup. Yellow one said at the Emma Kilian and Papi, and a film put on Halan Munina, and so at Watasua. Yellow one said at the down, come up. You know, we are Ketemo, not Yatia Tom Kumebi, our Sam Kitten Kitian, and also Edia him, Edia Din Cheche, our Manane, not the one answer who they call, and their air banina. Now, Yabashasia. And the film some kitty and also Echegu World Cup na say na Romario Edin Koba Kaka our Instagram Romario a former player Arima the Salasau of Brazil na Papa in some kaka to ja or say Cristiano Ronaldo hey yeah that was papa and in yawa ye Ediama Bor Bonina. Ah, why are dear papa, not me bomb pie changing chipa, at the mouth, say the dear babyano, and also able to me acoso elho, or say, Romario say, Ronaldo, dear, or your bronzam papa, a panacea in Cunha, or Borumudia, and also Abena Femudia, and then come out Romario, and so I could hear, Jeroen said, at the amount, now Andra, American, they are two just Enzo Fernandez, and the winner, no, Arima, Aya, Argentina, my Bobocono. Na ya popping and after the game, and you'll be saying, Leo Messi factor crowd team number at the same. And I say, share so Johnson sign so no teammates now. Pedro in a wuna who say, ah, be my way here or the greatest example at the mine. Now, I say, any ya set and they don't want to own his heart. I walk when so, then mom. To wow, Jans and Sanso, only you, Jans and Sanso, Utubusan, Pa, one shall crab emotion or so and make us say cry. The sound was your guru or see ye, Leo Messi. On your beer, Nabomu Ebu, so the form 3040 cry, Ocean Kodia, Oko, or take it place on. Now, Ugra do a Chada Kermu, a Koso Mayhem, and in Yama, Utmusampa, Abumana dear Massa, Wabebomo, Wabebomo, papa. Now, so one got some Jans and Sina Sono, I won't say, ah, now Argentina, Sebastian World Cup will cry, and you run of 60 debit da. 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Now, Hossam Hassan, aye Egypt form head coach. Now, Papa bin Koba Kaka, on a Bean Sports, and the Kodin Koba, only said Bean Sports, no. 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Elho. Now, young Rom Cacao, Argentina, our performance, our World Cup, Rumo, Rubona Casa, Argentina, Ebru, Teams, no, Awakonia Sanginaso, Abuso, El Caso, Team Papa Bay, and our Messiah Monia, the idea. Now, and they, my infant to just say, when the countries are, any on positions or more, Argentina, Choma, Boom, Abom, Femfam, a World Cup, Rumo, Algeria. Now, before the tournament, you return 28. Among FIFA ranking, 28. Argentina, Chomo, Eshomo. Austria, Omotosu, 24th. The whole world. Argentina, Chomo, Ebia Biamo. Jordan, Etosu, 63rd. Argentina, Yomojima. Capo Verde. 67th in the world. Argentina, call extra time and send Omotimi Eshe. Egypt 29th, your former Nissan Rano, or one cousin who say yes. Switzerland, Etosu Dunkron, or one of the next opponent, Argentina, or my Bobocono, Ethno, Equacopo, Elho, into Usha, the kind of teams are, and Argentina, Ashoma, Omon Shadan Yomu, regular World Cup teams are, or what I have been, come here, say Argentina for Alpha Baby, 28th, 24th, 63rd, 67th. 29th from next game 19th on the FIFA ranking Switzerland on omo e kwakwo hia e hotie omo nya top 10 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ma she goals pa yes players of free Premier League no echo World Cup no 63 goals and you are recorded from such players so far our World Cup no utimu sam pa Premier League no Elika, it's not nice to you, pa. Now, in terms of say, see, European lawmakers be a push it, say, and a young Koyan Shushemu, and from and for a Gian Infantino, who if they come and say, Infantino, Ninia may be a Yano, no, no, no, someone tears yet. I was going to say now, so especially following a Balagan, the suspension controversy is a cause on the idea, you know, European lawmakers will be someone tears yet. So, Moko Koyan Shushemu, I said. Gianni Infantino a breach FIFA ethics committee on regulations be a bra and sana or to be making sure say following a balagano or to be a samba bakabesia can area US of a men's national team no it's a name and yeah and also if you don't know about and on I don't send the amount France in Morocco no officially about say France or more away kit no and on measure away jersey it is a measure white or measure white France or measure white Ghana for your combo Colombia Munim jersey crash supporters in Mashako and I'm winning our own jersey yellow now and I'm also Masha Modiakofra Colombia for now you Colombia for any who Ghana for now they say hey one ma Colombia for the almost said almost supporters now but stadium on a big El Honum, Nagana for the be fra El Hobat, Yellow Yellow Nashano, and to be and the Abuanti France for some will catch on supporters in asset. Here being a mere adventure, 8 p.m., a white jersey, no, and almost so a bit me asher El Honum. The memo be a rough and quite Ghana Derby, and Cosha Jesse Basabasabia, and Cosha Blue Biana, Eva Maho, Emma Asam Emma Tom Ho, and then Sabah, and also a front bar. Yellow one said at the amount. Now him says Spain, and the only country so far. Obian Fabo and Tuna Tremu, World Cup, Remo, Utumusan Pabiagina. So Roberto Martinez, our manager, Edema Portugal, also Edema Yemen Yoko on Tuaso as coach, El Farma Portugal, or my Bo Bocuno. Now, yes, FBI for Anna, and they Oma Bora Argentina, or National Football Association, or Quaqua Investigations, Ahudo, almost almost a dream, Debbie, Akoso, our association, Asoya. 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I have France for assistant manager. Your friend Guy Steven. Now, only say I'm in Morocco now. Kwa kabo. Now, don't know how to Morocco team no. It's not nice about end to 2022. You know, Guy Steven say. Now, what's the better mukan? When you serious, Anna. Bora Morocco born. And what she? Do I believe? On the cross, you say Guy Steven. No. Or so you say the 2022 squad. Not 2026. No. 2026. It's not nice. So pumping a change. The 2022 squad no into the almost so the day pa and the remo or sa quarter final game almost so kakobono and then come Guy Steven as Stefan Guy Stefan assistant manager and my France national team no and they are to dry el ho Messi now come play more Instagram no or say hey this team never gives up hey or say I'm a woo ushoma or make drum nice about so din be draw so said dying up for border when you're saying so. Or say group eight here, oh, we da, oh, we are incredible. Let's go, guys. And then come on, Leo Messi. And so, Eddie Akotumu, Ewo, IG, Instagram, Yara on Sam, Eddie, Emma, Kama, Kama, Pa, Elho. 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going to say Africa I was going to be now coffee oh ho na you know na farm out so 6 UEFA countries no Spain Belgium France England Norway Switzerland Spain Belgium France England Norway Switzerland and if you put a calf no you're the 9 acquire can I say say UEFA the 13 acquire and aka 6 and a calf yeah so you're the 10 and acquire and then they aka 1 oh ho now you rub kakra awa ha you rub kakra awa ha conca calf over the 5 teams they buy but 5 teams and come back okra oh ho now AFC 4 and so at the 8 they buy and come back okra OFC and so at the 1 team they buy Omoso Omoko Edada. I had own sem Hebdi Emma Jose Mourinho. Medica catch or set Wakaset in Common Pepri El Horum. Now and then United Nations any statement about concerning Kylian Mbappe situation on a Paraguay Senator of which you say a harsh remarks and a Bayern also Senator Paraguay Senator also it's me yeah Celeste Amarilla Celeste Amarilla. Which we say West Libya, you should mark Kylian Mbappe no and call ye the colonized Cameroonian then no and self attack. Paragraph on there a show pa said the quiet company Mbappe Befaso or Motit and Omo Pia Piano Nanka Mbappe retaliate ne fempono wa kwa ye bibi ne fempono ye show ni ka de adeno ni na Mbappe every free man. 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
2: Charlie, I stress.
3: Oh, senior, what be the issue?
2: Bro, another one caught up in a game. I nearly get them this time. Charlie, the over 1.5 messed me up.
3: Oh, Charlie, sorry. But wait, you don't get refund for your loss?
2: Nah, bro, that thing's half day. You hear so before?
3: Yeah, soccer bets they do. Them they call them soccer chance.
2: Ah, Charlie, you sure?
3: Oh, but why I for lie you? 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And when it's all, you will get your stake back times 3. Come see my bets.
2: Hey, Charlie, this be interesting, oh.
3: I know, right?
4: Soccer Chance rules are simple. 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
3: Chebo, Charlie, you hold me down, and I'll forever be grateful. 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Talking of good cash out, fast payout, high odds, and total odds accumulation, bro, it did go on for this side.
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3: 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Then my interface they catch me.
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1: I see us being ready by the time it's time for us to play our first games. Oh no, we should be hopeful. This is a World Cup that I believe I see us doing well. We may not have the best of players as we had maybe in some based on they playing together for some time, but we still have what it takes for us to go very, very far. Maybe possibly even win the World Cup.
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3: Numero 1.
4: Like I said, now the fans, we are nothing, you know, so it's very important that the fans are there. And like I said, they have to be positive and keep on pushing us, because you come and push us and being positive, you see the effect, and we'll score in the last minute or we'll have positive results. So I wish and I hope that they will keep on pushing and staying positive. I'm doing my best to guide the boys and to make them feel as comfortable as they can and to take off the pressure off them and to do my best for us to perform on the pitch. And that's all I do. I'm being myself and I have to perform as well. They have to perform as well. It's a teamwork. So we're helping each other to perform. That we're going to give our 100%, that we're going to fight. And I will make sure that when we come out of this game, we'll have no regrets.
5: There is definitely pressure, but I feel like the pressure is because we've got such a good team. We've got such a good team. So when I came in at the time, I can't remember vividly what was going on in terms of tournaments and stuff, but I just wanted to impact the best way I can. If I was starting, if I was on the bench, I'd come on, maybe try to score, assist, and just play well, to be honest. But over the years, we're at the world stage now. We want to compete with all the top nations. We've got the same talent, so why are we not up there? So I feel like we're at a stage now where we're getting there. We're getting there, slowly building. Hopefully in the next years to come, we can compete.
6: I have seen mehun bad team win big tournaments. Mehun good teams lose big tournaments. Mehun good teams win big tournaments. So you can never rule out any football nation. Ghana inclusive, good team. We are good team. We are good team. Pese me winning World Cup. There may be me winning no. Nyame aduma. Ghana will be represented by our best players available at the time. Ghana will be very competitive. The target is that we are going to war, in quote, and when you're going to war, you don't plan to lose any battle. You want to win. That is the vision. I'm extremely confident that we are going to war and we'll win the war.
7: It's a great honor and pleasure for me to be called upon to inaugurate this committee, because I'm very optimistic that this committee will deliver. It's become very necessary for us to originate this from the presidency, just to give you an idea of how important the presidency is this project. We qualified 2010, 2014,
8: and nipa ne sere mini ema ne go di gusu o se ade ne misimi ye di ensuo na tie up tie ni pa bro so ntia fere e poor ba and we are going to rise se mpenifo no bia suru so beka e be tie tie mo na everybody sibi ade ade no wasu beta ye sisi na suma na go be gane je tim no I beg you amorem pardon me forgive me amorem anya aye a young coach you just came from Portugal. Amorem is a young guy of Portugal aba. You know, Manchester team, and you know, and team, and so senior, and tears, and tears. So, on an area, and yeah, but this is you are, and you are winning back or drawback or 4 points. A Gabriel and a legend that will probably be at his disposal, because I want this player to go and buy now, because he's saying, Pep, Pep, Pep, Pep, I'll pepper you for all angle. Pepper them be the shitter, pepper them be the shitter, pepper them be the shitter, a shitter as you would trim a more journey.

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0: Yes.
1: He performed so badly. Me say that day, what how? Me say the way I felt. Anka, if I was having maybe an underlying health condition, and I Bianca, because it's like my body just went haywire. I'm sweating in an air condition. I was sweating profusely. I was just shivering. Like I was like, let me put the amenable because I was shocked. Not the next day, Moko Kranti interview, right? After catching, instead of apologizing to us, what's the issue statement? Kranti interview, catch, I said, they were messy, and it will now do a young form umbra. That was the day who said, this man is not serious. Serious, since that time, I'm going to say, this man is not serious. He must be kicked out of that office. I've always ever since that day, and I've never liked because look at the way Ghanaians, look at the way he took Ghanaians through. Well, you're not, at least, Brandon apologized to Ghanaian come up to a Yemen. And I
0: was
1: I cried that day.
0: Yeah.
1: Kobe,
0: me wa picture be after that match. I have a picture be after that match. So picture no. Enya dia be ko bi a hoda. O me posted da. Uhu sa picture na of me a. O be sremia.
1: E wa the
0: studio of ETV then.
1: Yeah, ETV. Now the next day, what Grantee interview catch say you were messing with now the young form of bra. Are you serious? That means you don't even care about us. You say and found who crash. And listen to the tone. Type a type of Mososho, under Mososho and as I'm private. Listen to the tone called Timmy Grantee interview. So disrespectful, as if me and some of them. Say, ever since that day, I'm going to say this man is not serious. He's a joke. He's about to be kicked. Remember, say, that day, days are not GFA used to be an agency under the government. If we should go back to those days, if I say a GFA, if you among them, they cannot manage the football in this country. Left to them,
0: Na eye ekwesi kamre enedu oba ahima mre enedu nti yebejai efidie no na ye de ama eye oba ahima na oba ahima aba abidi ne mre pa na ansa no oba ahima beba no obi DJ e de nyumpa ene enyumo a e de na 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So Bekaya World Cup 2022 final, so who said the kind of intensity on the US are given Argentina a winning 4-3 on penalties are on the year world champions, you know.

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0: 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Na osi happy birthday to Mary Nyamiche Asamoa, the CEO of Spotless Travel and Tours and Spotless Aviation and Professional Training Institute at Ewo Kumase. 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Na ekwisika any OBDJ ena eba. 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

0: 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I wanna know. Pay credit to me, baby. I'm not too. And then maybe a two mammy Kolulu. I bet off it.
1: I bet off it.
0: Your Balulu. So you're there.
1: Open your job.
0: Ah, one done wish. Cash away, cash away.
1: I'm in I was I get off it. Yeah. I'm 500 a year. Yeah, bear me.

0: papa.
1: Really?
0: Na me test this to tromo ka, me to me me put me 50 sekla ko do tashin o. Like this is my friend ko be say 5.
1: Hey,
0: na me catch tromo because e me ya too.
1: Really?
0: Me 500 naira. E be shi me say me 2000 naira.
1: Oi,
0: me nim de ntia. Me sika ketwa naira wo ho e kwia. Me complain ya ma. Na wo ma odi ma me so a enso me ni o. This is ko be say 5 6 bi wo ho. E ma me na e bro so bi am ansa na obi o be fe me that moment ni de o be ji o.
1: She go collect.
0: And the na I bet say any other blackmail, you know, but indeed my 500 is missing.
1: Right.
0: In this economy, okay, why wouldn't be a situation? It's a dollar, no, say a cool, say a bow. So a whole 500 Ghana cedis. That's like 2 weeks of my what salary?
1: Oh, Evanyo, Oboa, Omale, do your salary, Omale, Oboa, Amufiru, Oboa.
0: Okay, I'm really going to be pained. Because that money can do a lot of things. If you're the upper friend, you to me, aye. Now, Obiafa. I'll really be pained, though.
1: Ah, okay.
0: But AB in Sua. Not Nipana, Ayrano, Ayrano. Or no, he asked me at that moment. I wouldn't mind.
1: Okay. Now, I'm thinking, Samika say, Yara. Obi wea 500.
0: Debbie. Hey. And then me fa car. Let me see what catch. See what catch ya. Debbie, Obi wea there me soon.
1: Sam.
0: Yeah, because why still me? Is it your money? It's not your money. And then me call Benghazi haya. Ma go to unkosi haya noa.
1: Yeah.
0: Okay, the most serious note, I'll really be hurt because why steal somebody? You can equally steal the big one.
1: Right.
0: So I'll definitely be disappointed and sad. If you are made sukra, she what kind 50-50 Ghana notes? I'm about 10. Now I want to say, oh, they come back a Saturday. Now baby, your bag, muna, okay, you are me. Nah, I'll definitely cry. The whole cemetery now, oh my fans, I was in my boat. So,
1: okay,
0: yeah, so I'll be sad.
1: Okay,
0: I'll be sad.
1: Ayo,
0: there's nothing I can do.
1: Zika mele mele. Zika ni mwa. Niske ni yonko ni preme. Niske ni mele mele.
0: Hey,
1: Cashmento Obi DJ.
2: Yeah.
1: Me no care.
2: Imeshi, miniano.
1: Ah, imeshi. Obi, sabre ya prem wa. O 500, your friends will be real 500 cities. A best show to the extent is our person will be deep on it. And now we feel it's a way deep on one here and they come to the nyari. Yenya manenka.
2: Okay. So, are you out? Yeah, we are. Normal.
0: 500 Ghana cedis.
2: Only need that kind of no. So you're buying here.
1: That's the same. Chilamuye. Now the obasi kai na enya ne yada. I'm
0: from Tiasi. Then, upon the same thing, me yano. Me obasi thing, ne me yano.
1: Okay.
2: So.
1: Adentia.
2: Oh. You move there. Papa and there. Instead of you be there, cause Abia. Obi aba na ho dey man transport and I said bi ohun
1: nti
2: normal normal though ube wi ade a ndie ohun but at least ube fan say o ashe enye hwere en kokos yet me wo obi ka no smoko in family say this dear but say na we ta say I'll be pain
0: one e we uni me bi.
2: I'll be pained. No.
0: Ah,
2: agenda. I don't know who says it. I'm going to find their group.
1: Not that ordinary boy was salam down, but maybe my what if maybe my mouth.
2: Oh, you didn't.
1: Oh, yeah, when
2: you go, who is it?
1: Oh, my friend will be a salam down. na wa kwa ba obi akwa wo so na mo ho
2: obi ehunu o
1: obi
2: obi
1: obi obi obi
2: obi obi obi obi obi obi
1: obi obi obi obi obi obi obi obi obi obi obi obi obi obi obi and now we are 500 cities. And your big deal, man.
2: Oh, no. And your big deal. And your big deal. Yeah.
1: Hey, wow.
2: Yeah. Never be able to like, never be able to miss it. So, if I find the Sakra, so at least I shake. Into me, I'm a drink more. Many drinks can home. I know the answer is in the past now. In the mother drink, seeing your many years as can back and now more. And no more, I'm making a calculation towards that. But as a mother drinks, into about the same way for now.
1: Ntun
2: probia. 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Ana say na oko. Inti o de manen ko.
1: Na sha ma kakra we so kakra che se. Guess you have me you.
2: Into there. My partner say oh wash.
1: It's man na train you pa to the stand say 500 dire any big deal.
2: Any more than your big deal.
0: What's all the man for transport?
2: Transport is when your money money into.
0: Into yeah, me am can any dey big deal my why.
2: Say any big deal. Cuz say after my friend for be baby am ni credit, my say to credit 10 cedis. Now if I find it 10. Oh, into the German can come with me.
1: So, yeah, in case you're in German, in case you see a bit soon, a bit yeah, yeah, pass.
2: Hey, if you don't cry, what about come on? Cause who's not stress so? They be on the day. Nothing else. I'm
0: not sure. I ran into my daddy.
2: Who's a bit true, mama? A commando more, but who forget here? Oh, a commando, sir. I be a do, but ancient and
1: on feeling negative, sir.
2: Yes, what you say? It's me more dear. Major boys in that.
0: Okay. I'm talking for the boys.
2: Ah,
1: well,
0: I'm talking for the girls.
1: Let's see how it goes.
2: I see you.
1: Mommy,
2: you need me.
1: Wow, what you move of you? Better me be so. See, a prim prim. Well, 500 cities, and then fans will be beer. A best you are to the stance will be up at our wound here. And now, so we only say, oh, I need a car, brab one home. After all, it's just 500 cities. How is it gonna be like for you? Remedy and income 0551 563 916. 0551 563 916. And as a 0555 657 278. Hello.
3: Hello.
1: Good evening.
3: Yeah.
1: What about you to say? Hello, Taminka. Hello, Jinaso. Oh no. Oh no. Hello.
3: Hello.
1: Good evening.
3: Hello.
1: Hello, good evening. What's your name?
3: Hello.
1: What? Yeah, hello, good evening. What's your
3: name? Yeah, good evening.
1: Perfect. That man, now, didn't baby have frame free?
3: You're very honest because I've been spinning.
1: Okay. Ernesto.
3: Yo.
1: You go feel them or it is what it is.
3: Yeah, this one. Walk with limo. Walk with it too much. That was too bad.
1: Walk with limo too much.
3: For one of one, that is it. You're sitting behind the street, engineer. No, five to the river took the red yaw.
1: All right, Yanti.
3: That's it.
1: Okay, bye-bye.
3: Bye.
1: 0551 563 916 and that's a 0555 657 278. Hello.
4: Hello.
1: Good evening.
4: Evening.
1: Me don't forget to say. I tell
4: you.
1: Yeah, then you miss. Kaimurino.
4: I tell me, did you leave me?
1: Lizzie, baby.
4: Yes.
1: Ebe ya credit card anasi ebe jama naka.
4: Eh, credit card pao. Missy, I. Why did you cry? Na eh, but no phone. Me apa di abia.
1: Lizzie, bye bye. This one won't yam an inko. Why do you go see a weapon for? I also want to declare one yam an inka.
0: Not 500.
1: Not 500. Wow. Hello?
5: Hello?
1: Good evening.
5: Hello?
1: Hello, darling. Otiminka.
5: Hello?
1: Oh, my goodness. Jina Sumami, I want to minko, want to minka, want to minka. Hello? Mo.
5: I find that you do. Cry like the toes do cry with you. Two city and metals do cry with me. That's 500. Hey, I'm telling you why you're sorry, Lulu. I'm coming to move.
1: It's a wood denture. It's a wah. What's the two city school? The toes do cry. One chain. Not 500. And not 500. No, I said, you're a pedum runner.
0: As well, I'm just a
1: $500. Oh, 500 is here. A background, like, will it affect you?
0: Of course.
1: Ah, friend, let's know why you're 0551 563 916. 0551 563 916 and that's a 0555 657 278. Hello.
6: Yeah, hello.
1: Good evening.
6: Yeah, evening.
1: Zinia, as you say.
6: Yeah,
1: Boko, Miba Jodin.
6: Michael.
1: Michael, can I free him? Okay. Mike, oh, 500 residents here. Ube jamana kana. Ebe shiwa say the whole day.
6: What the COVID is a disease I am foul.
1: No question.
6: Enye so on the show. 500 sang enye skau.
1: Oh my God.
6: Who need been on which you would say I hope you want to? Oh, $1 million investment. I got 500 million years ago.
1: It's now personally to you. I walk around. Now, I'm not even saying this.
0: What generalizing with Daniel?
1: I said, yes, I've been here. We've got $1 million and I want to have 500 this year. Ever come on now? Hello?
0: We're Johnny here.
7: Hello.
1: Good afternoon, Aba Fefe.
7: Afternoon.
1: Oh, don't patch up. Who do you need, baby? I'm very free. Okay. Oh, we are sending message, Aba. What's the one who did 500 citizens to me? You're not that. If you say, I can't share your 450 citizens. You're impossible, sir. 500 citizens to me. Wow. Wow, I see. Oh, from your new low radio set in a while. So volume, no need any more phones. Yes, I need your feedback. Waha. Maybe send me bisha say. Oh, show current standing. Wa brabom si siya. Oh, show sika sem si siya. Ne baby a brabo. What wa bua kudu. And now, dear, I told people it's not even about the money. It's about the life experiences that win ya. Ha. Send me bisha. We're heading in now 500 cities here and there. I bet me affect to what I be help. Oh, 500 cities here, I be help. And now my friend say, oh, I am normal. Maybe I see people could have 500 cities in Timinera. From a natural YG 0551 As for me, I will die.
0: Bro, you know, go die. Why? It doesn't seem like you go die, but.
6: Yeah, no, but I'm a friend. I was the one who was the BB.
1: Micah, me see. It's the okay, you know, you know, who says the worst is here, we are. Oh, 500 is here. And then a bear.
6: I'm watching me there. We're coming, Kakra.
1: Ah, Nancy.
6: Ebe kame kakra.
1: Mmm. 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Oh.
6: Debi, ebi se, ebi se. O de also di aera. Na waya rock transaction na se. 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
1: Aso.
6: Ebe se, wawe, ene usika ni usi yasi yu.
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6: Meka waya wrong transaction na nipa na to se. Ah. Odi kana yasu.
1: What do you mean?
6: Thank you. I'm going to go to the house.
1: Good evening.
5: $500. Theater and as a stadium and as a conversation class, who top banshee. Now only can be able to do 500 in Canada. How much more are you? Oh, eh,
1: how? Oh, go, Francis. Yeah. Oh, you are done.
5: Oh, you are done.
1: What's it? And can have 500 cities. And yes, who be out? What the two idea about who can
0: send the order to put it
1: over. And what you say? I to find a say. Francis, bye bye. Season, I hot. Hello. Good evening.
7: Yeah, good evening.
1: Better for Ben, I'm the Nick. I say,
7: a frame is zero planet. That's a funny one.
1: A frame is zero planet.
7: Yes, please.
1: Okay, zero planet.
7: Zero panic.
1: Panic.
7: Yes, please.
1: And I said, "Would you crash?" I said, "The best you know."
0: You go panic.
1: Zero panic. You go panic or you no go panic?
7: Oh, I no go panic.
1: Kai. You
7: better. So when you say, "Bia," we be never be a. Say, "Bia," boys were there. What them now there? We be the account. The end. The miss me be a. We pass. Say, "Bia," a poker na a top of man now there. We be the tiger. What is it? It is a radio.
1: Zero panic, me back. Oh, see, so Obina, if your boys were some more than Obina, and they are Kanwa. And also, where they?
7: I know the enemy is there, watching them out there coming to the mayor.
1: Oh, this is maybe I will be at you. Hey,
0: No, panic,
1: it's for that.
0: Zero panic, I'm here. Oh, yeah, home, panic. You'll be a no, be any, be a no, be any, be a no, be any, be a no, be a no, be a no, be a no, be a no, be a no, be a no, be a no, be a no, be a no, be a no, be a no, be a no, be a no, be a no, be a no, be a no, be a no, be a no, be a no, be a no, be a no, be a no, be a no, be a no, be a no, be a no, be a no, be a no, be a no, be a no, be a no, be a no, be a no, be a no, be a no, be a no, be a no, be a no, be a no, be a no, be a no, be a no, be a no, be a no, be a no, be a no, be a no, be a no, be a no, be a no, be a no, be a no, be a no, be a no, be a no, be a no, be a no, be a no, be a no, be a no, be a no, be a no, be a no, be a no, be a no, be a no, be a no, be a no, be a no, be a no, be a no, be a no, be a no, be a no, be a no, be a no, be a no

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0: I'm loving people's logic, the reasoning. 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Oh, 500 cities here. Everybody, I say, good day. Hello?
1: Hello?
0: Good evening.
1: Good evening.
0: Medo for Ben, I'm in the case.
1: You don't need your capacity if you are pinning. I'll be teaching our sector question.
0: Wow, nice. Now, Medo for the need to say.
1: Prosper.
0: Prosper.
1: Yeah.
0: Prosper. Oh, 500 cities here. A bear critical, a bear with yourself, and a normal.
1: I'm not sure if you present me who said, Sir, I idea, Nipa would be a year master, a year show bottom, and I don't know what I'm not motor. My dear, if I'm not motor.
0: Oh, dear, I need a beer, it works both ways. Dear, he understands, oh, 500 cities, no, any hobby, say, bear, or be near via, and I say, be a one out, wait there to baby, I refuse, ever how.
1: Oh, you can say, I read your number.
0: Okay.
1: And after, we'll be soon a young son. And I say, yes, I'm not doing any pan of crown. I'm not any problem now, woman. If you are not so familiar, I have to say, we are in our hospital. Now, see, on my name, I thought you would be full flabber. We share any pan of yard of crown. I will get you out of the way. 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
0: Me a hospital kra da bi o mi ni hospital ni twaka but e wo mu adipa de wa so akọ for check up. 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
0: Ni
1: na wa se. 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
0: Okay.
1: Wow.
0: These are two different scenarios. And well, they all be say totally different from the correlation. Okay, prosper, yati, yedase pa. Bye bye. And now, Chrome, I'm going to discuss that. I'm going to come here and give you.

0: If your 500 gets missing, your 500 gonna sit gets missing right now. Is it gonna spoil your whole day? And that's all my friends say, ah, oh, it's part of life. Hello?
1: Hello?
0: Hello?
1: Hello?
0: Hello?
1: Yes.
0: Good evening.
1: Good evening.
0: My home, for the baby, I'm free, me free.
1: But I'm the Helen, because I see Ashama on the beach.
0: How about Helen?
1: Yes.
0: 500 cities here, that's here. 500 cities here, that's here. Ever how did you get the answer? Oh, yeah, normal.
1: Oh, Charlie, could you imagine the old guy of Piavonte? Over 20 more than 1,000 plus crowd. The 500.
0: You will spend more than 1,000 cities. It is 500 cities. Ayira. Panese wa wodi anum bibi. And then the only one didn't even walk around one bottle. Never what didn't change 500 cities. Ah, well. Now, make I say Electroland Ghana say, we got 199 cities. 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Over to me, the brand new LED smart TV. I want to see it, yeah. 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

0: France no ebi support Argentina na ebi support Egypt na Egypt timi ahye 2 goals na ka be 10 minutes ama match na be weye na Argentina timi abetete ahye 2 goals no asa teka cross ahye ba kwa kan ama 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Now, now, what you want me find your damn find your day? I'm so I'm in trying to pop it with the Ayama. If you see a moon in you now, what's if one you name your phone for? Caught Nakoto a yes snitch, then you be. 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Yemidi, Eddie, a crazy me buses here.
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1: Charlie, I stress.
2: Oh, senior, what be the issue?
1: Bro, another one caught up in a game. I nearly get them this time. Charlie, the over 1.5 messed me up.
2: Oh, Charlie, sorry. But wait, you don't get refund for your loss?
1: Nah, bro, that thing's half day. You hear so before?
2: 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Them they call them soccer chance.
1: Ah, Charlie, you sure?
2: Oh, but why I for lie you? 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And when it's full, you will get your stake back times 3. Come see my bets.
1: Hey, Charlie, this be interesting, oh.
2: I know, right?
0: 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Not for persons below the age of 18. 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

yo, I'm a left band. This is the man insane, Rajas, and I'm rocking with DJ Bullshit at the best. Rajas, yeah, this is what it is. Allah, I want you to. Best, Rajas.

stage. I told her I can be a bobo. She said she wants to be my baby. She said she's serious and she don't play. I'm like, okay, if that's what you want.

again. Again. Again. Again. Again. Again. Again. Again. Again. Again. Again. Again. Again. Again. Again. Again. Again. Again. Again. Again. Again. Again. Again. Again. Again. Again. Again. Again. Again. Again. Again. Again. Again. Again. Again. Again. Again. Again. Again. Again. Again. Again. Again. Again. Again. Again. Again. Again. Again. Again. Again. Again. Again. Again. Again. Again. Again. Again. Again. Again. Again. Again. Again. Again. Again. Again. Again. Again. Again. Again. Again. Again. Again. Again. Again. Again. Again. Again. Again. Again. Again. Again. Again. Again. Again. Again. Again. Again. Again. Again. Again. Again. Again. Again. Again. Again. Again. Again. Again. Again. Again. Again. Again. Again. Again. Again. Again. Again. Again. Again. Again. Again. Again. Again. Again. Again. Again. Again. Again. Again. Again. Again. Again. Again. Again. 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
0: se wo chia wo bi na wo tie ye ene obi be bisa se ene wo ba Yeah, sure, dear papa, and a Yalena does was system. Connect it in the entisa. A baby, you do a via seno, and I'm my Yalia dorso. And a moya doctor, movie, be able to Yaka, a trek.
1: Yo, and here's a fanciam. Oh, my dear, I'm a cabbage, theatra, a dos, Ghana. A dear papa, moon, why I want to say.
0: Okay.
1: A dear, yeah, because I dear way a papa, yeah, my boss, my dad. And no, I am dear Sam Bremet Macas, a dear, I would want your brain.
0: Okay,
1: and no, my dear, ye dinis abrain, and Sasay dinisa, share, and there I why. Say a catcher will be say, condomere ye. Would you condomere any time be an obeya moja, or could be better by the condomere and opera, Edina, Edina, Edina, there be a dinisa,
0: and yet.
1: The be a ninisa. Was
2: okay. Would
1: you be beating or call you and for 1 week, no cabba
0: fee. Sir,
1: no abuse, The only miss or the best shako corn, or the best shako.
0: Okay.
1: The only miss a medieval papacin or a pim. Our debapacin or the wolf. By a necrom ha.
0: Okay.
1: Aduania will be answered was in me my jumenti many time. Now I had the whole week in Aduani. No one chef rubber boom, not a chef free. And the ne of the Jumaba Monday, I know he Monday, dear. Says a crack, castle metro, dear Gumu, Monday, Tuesday, Wednesday, Thursday. Our fridge, no.
0: Serious.
1: And you know, wouldn't be obeying the neck. Oh, yeah, no, I can't say no. Not Tuesday, the Asian. Wednesday, the Asian. Thursday, the Asian. Friday, the Asian. Saturday, the Asian. Then what say yes, sir? It be another one, dear woman in I day. I say, huh? And to blog on the woody, and yet be an ibu,
0: and yet to me name
1: you, and one dibia near be an animal, and your blog on the woody. And to the Nuraya, no,
2: you are the edition free,
1: and I award the infantry free. What come medicals and medical doctors and Okra Betro say? A draw will call a fashion fridge. A draw will call a fashion baby a shake a crack. A draw a fatu baby a wire.
0: Okay.
1: Oh, you what? Half morning and so a neck. Correct. Obi a draw be created a man of hospital. Do you know the cooler fridge?
0: Oh.
1: Then my Yariana Koswa Babet Amadina Tickle. And you don't know one of Nahuadini. And it's Abri Amino Wakase. Obi it's Yemis Abri. When ya ye fun yari a enya also. By your funny yard, ye be a babet, son, a bra bonosua, and your quiet of us who dinner gianni. And on this idea, no brand, be a quiet jumamba and a jobre wolf for obedi, for force your fridge mobedi, and no papa was sorry when ye drew beyond no man and digestibian, or ye and no a chet tea, no and no goose, or free hand no cotton air condition. And you wouldn't say, Nipper Biana said you also moja dear for the sun and self, Unyansa. Chromaha, Nipper was an attempt for a day.
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0: A day. Oh, person, you can make to make us a big dream.
1: Jimmy, number answer.
0: Okay.
1: Number is
0: 0249
1: May Walla Pass, a brand tier sport on the opposite. A Sabash Heba Center. A hot yes, I idea who do be bring.
0: Okay.
1: My Nedia and Jimmy didn't chill move a bath on a boy idea. So, in fifth, Sadi Payadi.
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1: My God! And then just Papa, Titino, yes, he be this Nyamidia.
2: And so I say, come
0: on, and then I pray. And then Obi tie me sabri. Me two are such a chino. 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Who said Nancy Achimmy? Me Nancy Titi, Nano Baby Baby, just a dog. Me Nancy Chan and Nancy Achimmy Cot.
1: Hey,
0: Raddy, we are born here, Castle. We are.
1: Ah, where do you?
0: But a Cassano, a Cassano,
1: the Ghana had done any moon.
0: Ghana Hana Oka can't continue or ban and buy a cement canis. But our bro, Omukro Cassano Pines near can easy.
1: Yes.
0: Oh dear, dear. Nay, on what ya canasa, a dear dear. Hey, you come, Cassan, one franchise on my canoe.
1: You crave
0: as I in mechanicas at Wanko Bim. And in the Bema, not Anansia, Chene Bema.
1: And your baby, and
0: Debbie also dog, Miss Ranansi, to be Chene Bema, you said, Miami Bema, so
2: sad. Happy affair. 98.9.
0: Baby, a gusu, a crum, a hankro for this. Oh, Timmy. Next, I didn't be a babet, no, my brother, so I miss it too, and I'm one. Wow. 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
1: he o kita ne beman
0: o si dog o vi e wo me phone so video no me o si dog I did we have to number for 8 years. I didn't give him quarter. No moon room, I want to be.
1: No, no, Papa, or baby, a walk of fun on walk on your senses.
0: Who bet me a coffin or ban when you?
1: Okay,
0: who bet my masturbation when you? And tis high, I did we, there be a mechanic and yamba or so dear. There be a free buy. Yan shall hop. Or buy one anything or so has one in the bedroom. I'm going to be friendly from Richard. Or so, dog, some minute may rest here. And now,
2: I guess I'm a mere
0: man. I'm a crony once I'm not banished myself.
1: My God,
0: so an initiate and a beman. I said, you've been a good beman and beman, you crook. I'm a buffoonia.
1: No, but and on dinner, deba.
0: And I make us say you were infectious. And on the air, Obano, now since you, I had to say acid.
1: Okay,
0: and you be a and soon be a beer. Now you crook. And your baby, but just a dog, me garner himself or grumas here. No, my son, a rot said of the fish, and we just. What is your man, baby, grum ha, and your man, a mumpoo, and yes, a mumperson, no, are you by nip or banning your bad
1: war,
0: nip ban, what's not sister, be by a dog, me tenas, and so I'm not going to swap. Did be a medication of a pant, a son of a dianti. Twatian, so your bar, Nasadi, and of course, I'm money in Guasia Mount, two and a mumbras about Shabas and
1: God.
0: You won't read even more, be you sire than I had
1: every hope.
0: You will write about the poor whom by said you obey you soon a goo. Not bear my own person, bear my better. Because infection be up, hey, or baby or have some person. Bra, when you're a man's pain power of
2: them. Oh, yeah, that's all.
0: situ na mo bra sabasha ba center ye wala pass abrantia sport no ne opposite new market kwan no so number ne 0249 0249 0249 0249 0249 0249 0249 0249 0249 0249 0249 0249 0249 0249 0249 0249 0249 0249 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Me say brani anto chia. What dey me say say asthma nkoa dia.
1: Who ni problem?
0: That be brani anto chia. He? Me say na no era money anti o. Who ni me say akoko besa. Ya dey say ulcer. Eh ya dey say asthma.
1: Akoko mesa.
0: Me na me catch.
1: Ah what dey here en say nkoa ya aye hwe.
0: Oh.
1: Ya dey say
0: when
1: asthma.
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1: Okay.
0: Obi o ha soje ni. Police ni. 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
0: Na next week o mo fre no mo ni adanse. 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
0: Ah.
1: Untimin
0: ah,
1: what do when you knew Cranes?
0: None of my own, and the socks move bong. I could go back and have my neck. Where am I three? A man for Betresa. Nobody is 0247 5 0247 5 0247 5 0247 5 0247 5 0247 5 0247 5 0247 5 0247 5 0247 5 0247 5 0247 5 0247 5 0247 5 0247 5 0247 5 0247 5 0247 5 0247 5 0247 5 0247 5 0247 5 0247 5 0247 5 0247 5 0247 5 0247 5 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Enti de me die me ke wo die wo fa.
1: Na fa ko.
0: Na fa ko. 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
1: Sa.
0: Correct. 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Correct, Chroma, she'll be back, and they'll be on a mad pump, be sent back. Correct, or be bad than a dog, whom she oh, she oh,
2: she
0: oh, she oh, she oh, she oh, she oh, she oh, she oh, she oh, she oh, she oh, she oh, she oh, she oh, she oh, she oh, she oh, she oh, she oh, she oh, she oh, she oh, she oh, she oh, she oh, she oh, she oh, she oh, she oh,
1: wow.
0: Me pump ni na video. No, this is a dog. Every week me rush me back to the hospital.
1: I
0: will say, me a drama. 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
1: Okay.
0: Na me say fafra wo. 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
1: Ya le na
0: se tu frame ma me no. 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
1: Eh
0: no ne ya na me ye wo. 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
1: Wow.
0: O send sika ma me o me. 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
1: Ya le na tete ne.
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0: Asthma. And so we'll be ha, we penny, we tear me, we wouldn't him. Before we move, we'll go ha. Ask my how much power.
1: And so
0: as she show on go, on mon cut, and to be one so upon pay, no, yes, say, no, Miss Oya Pemma, now we are quada, we are mammy, who tear me, Sabre, no, Bawa Yari, we be a bit me, couldn't at any time.
1: Fanny Brem,
0: we all way and the banner thing in our lot.
1: Fanny
0: Brem,
1: our good
0: sir. None of my baby will be Brem, or Papa be in the Barbara. Or by am so we are you, or better than I am so banner, I didn't have an asthma. Not the dog way, the woman, some material. Remember, Juma, you have a man, Drew, near it, near. I no munya check bia onye won farm machine bia mfa ni mu oye de hu se o aso no se man me phone no load me se phone da speaker out mm se man me je phone free ku se man me ada na ko sasa o ba me
1: de je se
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1: o de no ko
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2: e o hwe asthma 98.9
0: 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I hear
1: it is beyond what
0: can be. 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
1: enye se wo sole ya keke na
0: what you say enti be ma bi ho jun so sisi na wo so ne be ma na Then she or this shiny pant. Then she will be says.
1: Let us say no coco
0: and don't let us all be so prostate in water.
2: Happy affair 98.9.
0: Infection and a common prostate, a cool grand prostate. After we do baby, who wants our Jones? Jones on the dinner, no one to be can't come on over.
1: Who
0: wants our Jones over here and be says so. This was our Jones. Now tell me, cook master, my fat camp.
1: Okay,
0: number five, VIP, and number four. Papa be in the ticker. 10 minutes to be our Jones.
1: Oh, two quite all the way from Accra to Kumasi.
0: Yes, to Accra. Meet you to Accra at 10 o'clock. We go do one half an hour to 10 o'clock.
1: Hey! This is Papa. Papa Nahamo.
0: And you know, I hear from the before when you are a son. Let me yank, I'm a Ben, I guess, yeah. Jimmy, no, by Afri. But who knew who been Tony, yeah, yeah, mawa. And Jimmy, when you focus, who been mawa, chia, yeah, yeah, so.
1: No,
0: pray. Who good morning, but
1: who be
0: And you won't can't yard yen a mean to me, man. I'm a mafia, no, which mean. Papa, yes, you never copper about
1: what's up?
0: And then grab a bro has a bro moving to my body. Adentia, no more John Socketers. So, old John Socketers, we are quite away a penny. Who buy John Socketers, so no one can sell John Socketers, so the show back. Zema would draw. Now, me say you would be able to have two sad Jones on us.
1: I say, yeah, and maybe
0: you would be able to have a friend that would give for Ketty. And the engineer friends, I know you had two Jones for us. By your own Habay Bakum, you'd be at the
1: camp.
0: You'd come in the mountain, no one. Prostate is said, dear Johnson, it is said, dear. Would you have a hospital in the encounters of prostate? I can say, I ain't large. I had a robber show, Bemon. Means he had a robber show, Bemon, near the brother, I mean you. I do not be a robber, not Piabot.
1: Wow.
0: Nobody is
1: 0249
0: and a 0508 76 88 and a 4 0508 76 88 and a 4 6
1: okay
0: And this week, my majesty, a kind of sad young one. Because don't want to face it soon, some quantity, yeah, yeah, yeah, yeah, yeah, yeah, yeah, yeah, yeah, yeah, yeah, yeah, yeah, 10 years. I won't be my after what they born once upon eh? Sarah crying and 9 years, we shed your crown and son of all war. I sang him in one of my mother's as you know. Oh, my Bible, they are only in order to send one,
1: dear,
0: my dear, my way.
1: And yet,
0: to an amobra sabasha bar center. Men, Casama, no moon rabbit, eh? Ghana, Hayano, be up, baby, yes, I can see him. By me, so beat me, I don't cry. Near the Nuko hospital, I can see on crying and hunt on it, Nuko crass and water. 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
1: And
0: the men, Tien, Casaho, my co hospital, I can see him, Yahoma, Woodyemu, and my young man, and my young lost one can't test. Nobody bomb was a fine, me say. 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
1: I will soon name for so.
0: What you say? A dientia, nipa, me say, oh, waba, and you ba. And tis a one wa, uni any one young woman, uncle, and mamma, me catch a worker, sir.
1: And tennis will be a walk a band
0: to an amobra. You were a wardrobe, and you are wardrobe, you are wardrobe. But we all say, made them who are wardrobe at the monk of Okra. They say, man, no, my yard, my debby, again, I'm a warning to me,
1: mamma,
0: fibre, be a ho, infection, be a ho. I wouldn't annoy a dink, wouldn't a bearman, then you're a barb on tea.
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0: see, I'm crying the other ho, men's heart pain, be a ho,
1: okay,
0: no, soon to an amobas of Russia, but no check it near wow, near the free ho. My number near 0249 2174753.
1: Okay.
0: A brand here sport on the opposite new market
1: acquire.
0: By fashion would you say every Tuesday yeah banana there be a yes soon
1: juma
0: a year consultation.
1: Okay.
0: A yarian is said dying a be a minu wokas and a yari a king in an home be nasha that for you another a busiano cry and pressy about what you are chitwa would ye
1: okay
0: ya jiwa would you know him and one over drew her Tuesday. You know better home come near mawa home no man so
1: me na ni ko yusu
0: no ko yusu na afree so by so o tie me na adwuma na wo ye na nye ya and so your spiritual soap in the oil no ma bi o ai be kan ho asom tu ana mo ne bra
1: ye
0: be bo ama na ye den ama ho ato me number ni 0249 2174753 every Monday to Saturday
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1: fufufu no
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0: apo ye be na e be next week you be di sample
1: god
0: fufufu no
1: ah
0: na o ti kuma sa bonte so ba ni fufufu no ani aben kwai
1: na den sa sai
0: fufufu no
1: ah
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